0: Hey.
1: Hey, what's up? Yo, what's
2: hey,
1: good?
2: Hey, beautiful.
1: Oh, shorty, stop
3: playing. I apologize if together. I know I fucked up.
1: I just hope that you want to spend more time.
4: What I called to say really is,

Bintang Radio at Bintang Radio ID, RRI Sorong at RRI underscore Sorong, serta subscribe akun YouTube Bintang Radio Indonesia. Setiap peserta